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0: 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Latitude's returning. One firefighter detailed to the ambulance by way of the Brockenhoff.
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1: Fire alarm, medic one.
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1: 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Edge 37 responding 3131 Winter Street, investigation 2254.
2: Well, I'm at 111 Dollar Street.
1: 1 at 11 Dollar Street, 2255.

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1: WPKH, Central Coast 2333. 56 be advised, the Central Station reports that it's zone number 6, rooftop, unit 4.
0: Fire on engine 5CA5 at 269 Belmont Ave with the police.
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0: What is up? I'm going to go west gate drive. We're not showing the front. Check it.
1: Let's see, for around 56.
0: 56 received.
1: 2235.

0: Flyer call, come in. Come in. Panels indicating ICU 4, supervisor, no alarm sounded. No alarms have sounded, according to employees.
1: Okay, I think they had this last night.

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1: Fire Alarm, Intercept Command.
0: This was a supervisory alarm. 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
1: Well, I'm trying to.
0: Door B is at 10 Meadowbrook Road, not 30. Is that where you want to?
1: They did say the B Bravo door, so we can confirm with them.
0: Receive, we're off right now at 10 Meadowbrook Road.
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Engine 4, Squad A, Ladder 4, Central Station Alarm, number 55 BW Parkway to Brockton Commons.

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0: Okay, receive. 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

command, call and follow him. Follow him, answer command. It's a false alarm, 5611 report. All apparatus returning. False alarm, 5611 report. 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
1: 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Comment 3. You're 692.
0: 37 also.
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1: Fire, I'm calling 56, under 5 reports, panel reads, all systems normal, they're investigating.
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1: Engine 2, answer it.
0: Yeah, respond to number 661 West Chestnut Street between Whitmore Street and Overton Street. This is for a lithium ion battery that was on fire. It's in the driveway at this time. It was on fire last night.
1: Yep.
0: 758.

0: I'm calling engine 2.
1: Engine 2 answering.
0: So be advised, this owner did say she brought the battery out last night. She went out this morning. Still arcing.
1: Proceed.
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0: Ladder 2's remaining on scene with engine 2 for a short time. Belmont Street. 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

0: 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Small lithium ion battery wrapped up in cell blocks.
1: 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It's a small lithium ion battery and it's wrapped up with cell blocks.
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0: Rescue Squad A, Special Ops on scene. They'll be over back in the battery. Lieutenant Murray, remain in command of this. Notify DPW. 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
1: Rescue Squad A, Special Ops on scene, back in the battery. 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We will notify DPW at 8:14.

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Central Station. 370 Center Street is blocked eastbound at Lyman Street. Attention, all stations. Center Street is blocked eastbound at Lyman Street. Also, Montello Street is blocked. Passable with caution from Lawrence to Exchange Streets for emergency vehicles only. Again, that's Montello Street is passable with caution from Lawrence to Exchange Streets for emergency vehicles only at 820.

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Engine 4, Squad A, Ladder 4, Rescue, Medic 1, CA5, FS7, car into the building, number 519 Crescent Street, the J&J Bait and Tackle. 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

0: Grafton Fire Department, transmitting box 5523. Current to building number 519 Crescent Street, the J&J Bait and Tackle. You have a 2-1 response with the rescue in EMS 56 Chancellor's Diagram.
1: 56 has 519 Crescent Street, report a car to the building. 2-1 arrest in Channel 2.
0: 56, be advised, this call did come from the police. They reported that the driver did flee. Possible gas main struck. There's an odor of gas in the area.
1: Gas company.
0: We'll notify the gas company, WPK 602, clear at 836. Call, I'm calling CA5, you can disregard 519 Crescent Street. CA8 is going to take the call. CA5, you can disregard.
2: We have a pull into rally column into the meter, gas meter, we're checking.
0: Fire alarm engine 4, repeat that message. The first part of the message was cut off.
2: Fire alarm, we're on scene. We have a rally column in front of a gas meter that seems to be leaning into the gas meter. We're checking.
0: Fire alarm calling 56 engine 4 reports that station 4 is on scene. They have a rally column that's leaning into the gas meter. They're investigating.
1: Receive.
0: 837.

0: Agent 4 to Phylon.
1: Phylon answering Agent 4.
0: We have to the Delta side of the building, visibly damaged. We're attempting to terminate the gas feed to them right now.
1: Phylon 56, there's 2 meters on the Delta side that appear to be damaged. They're attempting to terminate gas at this time.
0: Received.
1: 837.

0: Engine 4 to final arm. Godspeed to the building, has been terminated. Attempting to gain access and into the building right now.
1: I'm calling engine correction. Fire alarm calling 56 under 4 is reporting that the gas has been terminated. They're attempting to gain access at this time.
2: Go on to command.
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0: Sorry, I'm calling Crescent Street Command.
1: Command answer.
0: Sir, be advised, you have Eversource en route responding immediately with no ETA given.
1: Breakers.
0: 840.

0: 2 is responding 158 on tele.
1: Lotta 1 Medic 2 responding to the Royal Fuel number 158 Montello Street, EMS at 841. Medic 3 responding to the Barca neighborhood, El Centro number 63 Main Street, floor 1, pod 4, EMS. Medic 1, you're at number 519 Crescent Street, 841.

0: Class 3 Command, call file.
1: Hi, I'm answering Class 3 Command.
0: Single vehicle accident. Vehicle hit the protective bollard in front of two gas meters, pushed it into a damage in the meters. The gas has been shut down. Just gained entry to the building. We're checking the interior now. Minimal exterior damage. Drive is being evaluated by EMS. Hold on, I'll come.
1: This is a single motor vehicle accident that hit the bollard in front of the gas meters. You gain entry. You're checking the interior now. Minimal damage to the exterior. The drive is being evaluated at this time. Holding all companies at 842.
0: Information.
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2: File on Ladder 1 at 158 Montello Street.
1: Ladder 1 at 158 Montello Street, 843.
3: Good. 41 storefront area in basement near the strike site where the meters were hit. We have 0% LEL, 0 parts per million throughout.
4: Received any damage on the interior?
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1: Medic 2, 158 Montello, 3 to 844.
2: No visible damage, specifically the gas pipe was intact all around that site. No damage in the bid.
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Kenshaw Stations, Waverly Park Avenue is blocked impassable westbound at Plain Street. Again, Waverly Park Avenue is blocked impassable westbound at Plain Street. $900.

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1: I'm answering 56.
0: Five 19 Crescent Street has it mitigated. Engine 4 remaining on scene awaiting the gas company. Building owner is also en route.
1: 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Engine 4 remaining on scene awaiting the gas company and the building owner is en route. 905.

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0: Sir, be advised, Medic 1 just left the station. They're en route at this time.
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2: 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Ladder 2, EMS.
1: Ladder 2, EMS, 943.

Ladder 1, Medic 4, responding to the Department of Transitional Assistance, number 60 Main Street, floor 3, EMS. Also, Engine 7, CA7, responding to number 2 Dickinson Road. This is off of 26 Eastdale Drive, EMS at 946.

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0: 957.
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1: I'm approaching the intersection of Belmont Street and Pearl Street. I'll be out checking for that patient.
0: Received, I'll put you on the call. They're possibly in the parking lot near the Back Bay Bagel.
1: Okay, received.
0: 1029. Engine 5, CA5, FS7, responding to the area of Belmont and Pearl Street. EMS, FS7's at Belmont and Pearl Streets investigating at 1029.

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0: Negative.
1: They have that patient in the back of the parking lot.
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Cantrell stations, Green Street is impassable from Warren Avenue to Main Street. Again, that's Green Street, blocked impassable from Warren Avenue to Main Street, 1058.

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105, Medic 1 responding. 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Also, Engine 7 responding, number 17 North Avenue, between Circle Street and Sawtelle Avenue, investigation at 1129.

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Monday, Medicare responding. Alice Bread Apartment, number 15 Delia Street, apartment number 11, Vienna. Also, letter 2, responding, 1334 Main Street, apartment number 3, between Clifton Avenue and Glen Avenue. Assistance, 12-09.

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2: 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I got nothing showing. 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
1: 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You have nothing showing. 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C9 at 1042 Main Street, 1244.

Asylum answering Crescent Street Command on channel 3. There's a smoke detector in the bathroom, no apparent cause. Attempting a reset at 1249.

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0: Oh, I'm 10 reporting DMC stop.
2: 0-0.

Thank you.

0: Western Command, system reset. Command terminated. Is engine 2 have the report?
1: Pleasant Street Command, system is being reset. Engine 2 will have the report. Command has been terminated. 1256.

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0: 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CFS, transporting to the Brockton Hospital. Dean 49.
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Again, that's Green Street is now open to traffic at 1350.

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0: I'm calling letter 4.
1: Letter 4.
0: So you're available for an alarm investigation at number 42 Wendell Avenue, set off from cooking.
1: With the flight delay.
0: Receive 42 Wendell Avenue for the alarm set off from cooking.

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Okay, 5 clear and available, 1404.

0: 3, call fire left.
1: We have a wire across Field Street, right off North Main. Can you confirm there's another one?

Industry will check back with that caller, but she did specifically say Winter and Field Street, so this would be in the area of 312 Field Street. We'll double check to see if there's another low-hanging wire.

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2: Engine 3.
1: So the caller stated specifically Field Street, but she cannot say where on Field Street. She couldn't, didn't have a number or an address.
2: 3 Field, we'll continue to check the whole street.
1: 1410.
3: Ladder 1 is at 74 Western Street.
1: Ladder 1 at number 74 Western Street, apartment number 1, 1410.
2: Ladder 4 is in service. 42 Wendell is investigated and 45 is EMS.
1: Ladder 4 in service, 42 Wendell Avenue investigated, 45 Wendell Avenue EMS, 1410.
2: Fire alarm. Ladder 2, return in the quarters.
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0: Final 11 degrees at 74 Western Street.
1: Number 74 Western Street, cabin number 1, 1411.

0: Attention, the rescue, CE-10, number 40 Ash Street. Female with swelling after surgery. The rescue, CE-10, number 40 Ash Street. Female with swelling after surgery. UC 1040 Ash Street between Seaver Street and Park Road, EMS 1417.
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0: Rogers, I had a comment, Transmini Box 2516. Smoke coming from the house, number 156 Gerber Avenue, between Belmont and Avon Street. The 402 response with the rescue 56, tail to your fire ground.
1: 56 has 156 Gerber Ave, reported smoke from the house. 402 in the rescue, channel 2.

0: engine 5 is at 156, Fairbury Ave, nothing showing, split level, wood frame structure.
1: 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What's my mission?
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0: Correct address, that MVA will be West Elm and Ash Street, EMS.
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Attention rescue C8, number 215 Main Street, Park Condition Court, Sally Port for Behavioral Emergency, Section 12. 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
0: 253. The rescue, going to redirect you to 683 Pleasant Street, Irving gas station for the gas motor vehicle accident with the gas pump involved. Bronson Fire Department striking box 3431. Motor vehicle accident involving a gas pump, number 683 Pleasant Street, Irving gas station.

Texas Squad A, Engine 5, Ladder 1, the rescue. 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

0: Bronson Pike Comet transmitting launch 3431, motor vehicle accident involving a convert with gas pump, 683 Pleasantry, Irving Gas Station. A 2-1 response with the rescue in EMS 56, Channel 2, your fire ground.
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0: 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Fire, I'm calling the rescue. You have the redirection to 683 Pleasant Street.
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0: 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We have a U-Haul box truck. 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
1: 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A U-Haul box truck. 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The truck struck the pumps. 1704.

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0: Ladder 1 to handle, Lieutenant Nixon's in command. We got you, Lieutenant Yale Apparatus.
1: 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Dial, I'm calling.
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